0: Gracias por esperar.
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3: I just want to kick this shit off by saying, fuck y'all. I ain't got to clear my name on a motherfucking thing. Every time I get mentioned, one of y'all bitch-ass niggas get 24 hours of attention. I'm finna get this shit off my chest and lay it to rest. Let's go.
4: And if the beat live,
3: I feel like Mariah Carey. Got these niggas so obsessed. My pussy so famous, might get managed by for likes and views. I don't give a fuck what y'all make trend. Bitch, I still win.

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1: I don't speak English.

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1: I was talking about those puppets being like, dueling is bad. The other puppet's like, what?
2: Oh, you haven't seen it!
3: Some people dance. So just think about that. So true.

I tell you that it's so important to talk about what God is doing, power of God, how God is operating in the earth today.

0: Gus House.
1: Isn't that powerful? Now let me tell you something. We're still beautifying God's house. I need 100 people to write me this week. I am excited to fall in love with doing something for the house of God.

Now let me tell you something. We're still beautifying God's house. I need 100 people to write me this week. And when you send something for God's house, God's gonna put a miracle in your house.

Ask for money and get advice. Ask for advice, get money twice. I'm from the dirty, but that Chico nice. Y'all call it a moment, I call it life.

When human nature feels the sound, we tear it down, then justify it.

0: Dave, spectral analysis, primitive object, please.
1: Guitar, acoustic, 12 string, vintage, 88, obsolete.
0: Access this information.
1: Video JTSS VHS.